0: the time. Radio Ton.
1: Hey, yo, Big Wave. Turn the mic on. Small time alongside JW.
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1: 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Turn the mic on.

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I refuse to lose another friend to drugs. Just come home.

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0: before you go, there's something I want you to have.
1: Oh, it's beautiful. But wait a minute, isn't this?
0: Yeah, yes it is.
1: But I thought the old lady dropped it into the ocean in the air.
0: Well, baby, I went down and got it for you.